0: National Radio News.
1: Good morning, I'm Shannon Kirkwood. An Australian Army soldier has died during a training exercise in the Northern Territory. Defence says five other soldiers were injured. The incident occurred at the Mount Bundy training area southeast of Darwin yesterday. OpenAI's Chief Strategy Officer is set to be grilled by federal parliamentarians. The Joint Select Committee on Artificial Intelligence will hold its first public hearing today in Sydney. Jason Kwon will represent OpenAI. He's expected to be asked about the rogue AI agent, which hacked into a Medicare portal and gained unauthorised access to non-sensitive health data. Representatives of Google and Microsoft are also expected to front the inquiry this week. The coalition is set to announce its migration policy today. Reports suggest the party would cut immigration by about a third of the current intake. The coalition has previously called for migration to be linked to housing. Speaking to News 24 this morning, Shadow Treasurer Tim Wilson remained tight-lipped.
2: The key insight I can give you is we understand that we need to get migration numbers down. We believe in getting migration numbers down because the sole purpose of a migration program is to advance Australia's national interest.
1: Labor and One Nation have already announced their policies. The government aims to reduce net overseas migration to 245,000 this year, while One Nation wants net negative migration before a permanent cap of 130,000 a year. A Greens-affiliated think tank has proposed nationalising up to 200 Coles and Woolworths supermarkets. The Green Institute says eggs, milk, fruit, vegetables, meat and cheese would be sold at about two-thirds of their current price. That would result in the average four-person household saving $60 a week or $3,134 a year. Overall, the plan would cost more than $25 billion over 5 years. An investigation is underway following the death of a laboratory worker in Siberia. The 28-year-old woman worked at an anti-plague institute. Reports suggest she fell ill at work. Russia claims she died of pneumonia of unknown cause. The lab and the hospital in which the woman died are reportedly under quarantine. US Secretary of State Marco Rubio says he's monitoring the situation closely.
3: There's very limited travel between the US and Russia, obviously. But like anything else, something like that gets out, it could quickly spread. So we're watching and monitoring it closely. Yeah, I don't think it's cause for alarm, but it is cause for focus and a cause to just keep an eye on it, and we're doing that.
1: The Nobel Prize for Medicine has been awarded to three scientists who researched light-gated ion channels and optogenetics. Professor Carl Dieseroth, Professor Peter Hegemann and Professor Yeorg Nagel's work looked at mechanisms the brain uses to switch on or off. The Nobel Committee says it gives new possibilities to map which cells are responsible for which function and which cells communicate with each other in the brain. Professor Hegemann says he was overwhelmed by the recognition.
4: I was quite pleased to share with this to a friend. Yeah, it's unbelievable when you get this message, certainly, but you need some time to realise what happened.
1: Turning to sport in tennis, Alex de Minaur is through to the final of the China Open after his opponent, Hubert Hurkacz, retired from their semi-final with injury. The Australian will face Novak Djokovic, who advanced after Daniil Medvedev was disqualified from the other semi. Medvedev has apologised after hitting a fan in the crowd with a ball. The final will be played tonight.
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6: Hey, good morning. The time on 2CBD FM is 4 minutes past 11 a.m. and today is Tuesday the 6th of October. And Glen Innes expecting a maximum temperature today of 21 degrees and an overnight minimum of 9 degrees. Currently here in Glen Innes, we are now sitting on 18 degrees. And the weather for the Northern Tablelands for Tuesday, partly cloudy. Medium chance of showers in the afternoon. The chance of a thunderstorm in the afternoon, possibly severe with damaging winds and large hail in the north. Winds will be west at 20 to 30 kilometres per hour, becoming light in the evening. There is 70% chance of receiving 1 millimetre of rain. The UV index is very high. The fire danger rating is moderate. The humidity is sitting at 71% and the wind is now blowing northwest at 26 kilometres per hour. And good morning, you are listening to Carolyn's Collection of Music and welcome to the second hour with Dwight Yoakam and Dreams of Clay.

0: And Dwight Yoakam there with Our Dreams Were Made of Clay. And the time on 2CBD FM is exactly 11 minutes past 11 a.m. And we'll have a word from our sponsors. Then we'll be heading back to Rita McNeil, a beautiful song, I'll Accept the Rose, coming up shortly.
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0: And on 2CBD FM this morning, you'll be listening to one of my favourite singers at the moment. His name is Rodney Crowell, with a song written by Guy Clark, and She Ain't Going Nowhere. And the time is exactly 20 minutes past 11 a.m. Here's a word from our sponsors. Then we'll be heading back to Vince Gill and a great song from him, If You Have Forever in Mind. Vince Gill coming up shortly.
1: Whoa, Alvin. Jet saddlery again. We got your new saddle last week. What's that? A new bridle? A new set of reins? New breastplate? Yeah, Kent Saddlery's got it all. What about me, Albert? Oh, Kent Saddlery have belts, hats, pocket knives and great gift ideas.

0: Okay, I'll get some new Ariat boots and an Akubra. See you at Kent Saddlery on the New England Highway, Stanthorpe. 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

And that was Vince Gill with a great song, If You Have Forever In Mind. Heading over now to Alabama once again, the supergroup from the 1980s, Why Lady Why.

And Alabama there with Why a Lady Why. Heading over now to Gary Allen once again, and he'll be singing the title track, Smoke Rings in the Dark.

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my favourite songs there from Rick Van Shelton, and You Love Me Just As I Am. 45 minutes past 11 a.m. Heading over to Sammy Kershaw, and Little Did I Know.

0: And Sammy Kershaw there with Matches. And the time is 52 minutes past 11 a.m. We'll have a word from our sponsors.
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0: And thank you, and on 2CBD FM this morning, heading over to another song from Rick Band Shelton. And the song is track number 12, Living Proof, written by Johnny McRae and Steve Clark. Recorded May the 16th, 1988. Released as a single July the 18th, 1989. Charted as a number one hit October the 21st, 1989. From the album Living Proof. And the album was a platinum album. Released September 1988. Certified Platinum, December the 20th, 1989. And when these albums are Certified Platinum, this particular album sold over 1 million units. Rick Van Shelton and Living Proof.

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0: Oh, what a classic song there, playing that song, especially for Jan, if she happens to be listening to 2CBD FM at the moment. John Rowles, from my CD, the John Rowles Hits Collection. And he wrote that song as well, all about his beautiful Tal Tania. John Rowles.
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3: Hello, I'm Laura Devoy. Northern Territory Police are helping with the investigation into the death of an Australian Army soldier. Defence confirmed an incident occurred yesterday at the Mount Bundy training area southeast of Darwin. One person was killed and five injured. NT Police Commissioner Martin Dole says police are working with Defence.
4: We have sent police resources to the training facility to assist Defence in those investigations.
3: The Prime Minister says it's important Pacific voices are heard as he leads a pre-COP31 climate summit in the Pacific. Anthony Albanese landed in Fiji yesterday. Today he's taking a delegation to the small nation of Tuvalu, which is under threat from rising sea levels. But only two ministers from outside the Pacific are part of the delegation. They are from Timor-Leste and Mauritius. Turkey will host the COP31 climate conference next month. Meantime, Australian faith leaders are calling on the Prime Minister to support a global fossil fuel treaty and a planned phase-out of coal, oil and gas. Banners are being displayed at churches and places of worship today. 80 senior religious leaders have signed an open letter which calls on the federal government to continue using Australia's international role to support an accelerated, equitable transition away from fossil fuels. The Anglican Archbishop of Brisbane, Jeremy Greaves, says the Pacific is already seeing serious impacts of climate breakdown.
5: People in those places have long been calling on Australia to phase out our coal and gas exports. And this is a good illustration of why we need a fossil fuel treaty, so that we can be held accountable along with other polluters and exporters.
3: A Greens-affiliated think tank says publicly owned supermarkets would reduce the price of groceries. Shannon Kirkwood reports.
6: A new report by the Green Institute has proposed nationalising up to 200 Coles and Woolworths supermarkets and opening more than 400 other stores. It says eggs, milk, fruit, vegetables, meat and cheese would be sold at about two-thirds of their current price. That would result in the average four-person household saving $60 a week or $3,134 a year. The think tank says a national poll conducted by YouGov found 84% of Australians would support publicly owned supermarkets. The plan would cost more than $25 billion over 5 years.
3: Bird lovers are being asked to have a say on the planned protection of endangered cockatoos. Submissions on the federal government's draft recovery plans for the gangang cockatoos and southeastern red-tailed black cockatoos close tomorrow night. There's an estimated 25,300 mature gangang birds in the wild and around 1,500 southeastern red-tailed black cockatoos. BirdLife Australia is calling for stronger plans to protect habitat for both species, as well as improved fund recovery action. The master storyteller and an editor's dream is how British author and politician Geoffrey Archer is being remembered following his death at the age of 86. Mr. Archer's long-running political career was marred by a prison sentence in the early 2000s for perjury and perverting the course of justice. He was also a best-selling author. His last novel, titled Adam and Eve, is due to be published this week. Turning to sport, North Melbourne has named Jamie Graham as its new AFL head coach. The 43-year-old has spent more than a decade in coaching roles and previously worked at St Kilda, West Coast and Fremantle. Graham replaces Alistair Clarkson, who was sacked last month with a year remaining on his contract. And in football, Mary Fowler has withdrawn from the Matilda squad ahead of two upcoming friendlies due to personal circumstances.
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0: And good afternoon. The time on 2CBD FM is now 5 minutes past midday. Today is Tuesday, the 6th of October. Glen Innes expecting a maximum temperature today of 21 degrees. And an overnight minimum of 9 degrees. Currently here in Glen Innes, we are now sitting on 19 degrees. And the weather for the Northern Tablelands for Tuesday, partly cloudy. medium chance of showers in the afternoon, and a chance of a thunderstorm in the afternoon, possibly severe, with damaging winds and large hail in the north. The winds will be west at 20 to 30 kilometres per hour, becoming light in the evening. There is 70% chance of receiving 1 millimetre of rain. The fire danger rating is moderate. The UV index is very high. The humidity is sitting at 63%. The wind is now blowing west-northwest at 32 kilometres per hour. Good afternoon. You are listening to Carolyn's Collection, and welcome to my segment of Indigenous music this afternoon with Roger Knox and Walk a Mile in My Shoes.

0: A classic song there from Roger Knox and Walk a Mile in My Shoes. And that song was taken from my CD, The Early Years Aboriginal Collection, The Best of Koori Classics, 20 Country and 20 Rock and Roll Hits. Roger Knox. And the time is exactly 10 minutes past midday. We'll have a word from our sponsors. Then we'll be heading over to Aboriginal Rock and Roll, Sharon Mann, and I'll Step Down.
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Sharon Mann there, and I'll step down. Heading over now to country song from Mooney Atkinson, Tell Me My Lying Eyes Are Wrong.

And you've been listening to Buddy Knox there with One Night. Heading over now to Tracy Lee Gray and a clickety clack.

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1: 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Another song now from Roger Knox.

Roger Knox here, and I found a new love. Heading over now to Aboriginal country with Manny West. You're an angel disguised as a girl.

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And you've just been listening to Buddy Knox there with Sweet Little 16. 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

0: Sharon Mann there, and Take Me As I Am or Let Me Go. Heading over to rock and roll now with Johnny Huckle, and I Saw Her Standing There.
1: One, two, three, four.

Heading back now to Johnny Huckle and It's All Over Now. And yes, my segment of Indigenous music is all over now for today. And here we go with Johnny Huckle.

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0: 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And there will be a huge garage sale. Everything must go at the Uniting Church Manse, back of the church, corner of Macquarie and Burke Streets here in Glen Innes, being held this coming Saturday, the 10th of October, 8 a.m. start. The Glen Innes Men's Shed provides a range of activities that men can participate in. These include computer skills, metalwork, woodwork, cards, lead lighting, jewellery manufacture and furniture repairs. And the Glen Innes Men's Shed, those guys do such a fantastic job. They're opened on Tuesdays and Fridays, 9 a.m. till 3 p.m. And you can phone 0267 321 813, or why not call into the shed at the showgrounds at the top end of Torrington Street. And it's 55 minutes past midday, heading over now to Rosanna. And I've actually met Rosanna. She was here at a 2CBDFM fundraiser some years ago, and a lovely lady from Tasmania. Here's Rosanna with Sweet Red Wine.

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1: Hello, I'm Laura Devoy. Northern Territory Police are helping with the investigation into the death of an Australian Army soldier. Defence confirmed an incident occurred yesterday at the Mount Bundy training area southeast of Darwin. One person was killed and five injured. NT Police Commissioner Martin Dole says police are working with Defence.
2: We have sent police resources to the training facility to assist Defence in those investigations.
1: The Prime Minister says it's important Pacific voices are heard as he leads a pre-COP31 climate summit in the Pacific. Anthony Albanese landed in Fiji yesterday. Today he's taking a delegation to the small nation of Tuvalu, which is under threat from rising sea levels. But only two ministers from outside the Pacific are part of the delegation. They are from Timor-Leste and Mauritius. Turkey will host the COP31 climate conference next month. Meantime, Australian faith leaders are calling on the Prime Minister to support a global fossil fuel treaty and a planned phase out of coal, oil and gas. Banners are being displayed at churches and places of worship today. 80 senior religious leaders have signed an open letter which calls on the federal government to continue using Australia's international role to support an accelerated, equitable transition away from fossil fuels. The Anglican Archbishop of Brisbane, Jeremy Greaves, says the Pacific is already seeing serious impacts of climate breakdown.
3: People in those places have long been calling on Australia to phase out our coal and gas exports. And this is a good illustration of why we need a fossil fuel treaty so that we can be held accountable along with other polluters and exporters.
1: A Greens-affiliated think tank says publicly owned supermarkets would reduce the price of groceries. Shannon Kirkwood reports.
4: A new report by the Green Institute has proposed nationalising up to 200 Coles and Woolworths supermarkets and opening more than 400 other stores. It says eggs, milk, fruit, vegetables, meat and cheese would be sold at about two-thirds of their current price. That would result in the average four-person household saving $60 a week or $3,134 a year. The think tank says a national poll conducted by YouGov found 84% of Australians would support publicly owned supermarkets. The plan would cost more than $25 billion over 5 years.
1: Bird lovers are being asked to have a say on the planned protection of endangered cockatoos. Submissions on the federal government's draft recovery plans for the gangang cockatoos and southeastern red-tailed black cockatoos close tomorrow night. There's an estimated 25,300 mature gangang birds in the wild and around 1,500 southeastern red-tailed black cockatoos. BirdLife Australia is calling for stronger plans to protect habitat for both species, as well as improved fund recovery action. The master storyteller and an editor's dream is how British author and politician Geoffrey Archer is being remembered following his death at the age of 86. Mr. Archer's long-running political career was marred by a prison sentence in the early 2000s for perjury and perverting the course of justice. He was also a best-selling author. His last novel, titled Adam and Eve, is due to be published this week. Turning to sport, North Melbourne has named Jamie Graham as its new AFL head coach. The 43-year-old has spent more than a decade in coaching roles and previously worked at St Kilda, West Coast and Fremantle. Graham replaces Alistair Clarkson, who was sacked last month with a year remaining on his contract. And in football, Mary Fowler has withdrawn from the Matilda squad ahead of two upcoming friendlies due to personal circumstances.
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6: Good afternoon. The time on 2CBD FM is 5 minutes past 1 p.m. and today is Tuesday, the 6th of October. Glen Innes expecting a maximum temperature today of 21 degrees. And an overnight minimum of 9 degrees. Currently here in Glen Innes, we have just gone slightly over our maximum temperature for today. We are now sitting on 21.3 degrees. The weather for the Northern Tablelands for Tuesday, partly cloudy, medium chance of showers in the afternoon. The chance of a thunderstorm in the afternoon, possibly severe with damaging wind and large hail in the north. The winds will be west at 20 to 30 kilometres per hour, becoming light in the evening. There is 70% chance of receiving 1 millimetre of rain. We won't say no to that. And the fire danger rating is moderate. The UV index is very high. The humidity has dropped to 55%. The wind is now blowing west-northwest at 30 kilometres per hour. And good afternoon. You are listening to Carolyn's Collection of Music and welcome to the last hour. I'll be here till 2 o'clock this afternoon. Then David will be in with a really great program for our listeners out there. So stay tuned to 2CBD FM and don't touch that dial. Here's Dwight Yoakam.

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0: 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And heading back now to Vince Gill and a song. He'll be joined by Rhonda Vincent. Yes, Rhonda Vincent. And they'll be singing "Don't Come Crying to Me." Whoops.

0: And a song there from Pat Waters, and Is That Such a Foolish Thing? And the time is now 20 minutes past 1 p.m. We'll have a word from our sponsors.
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And on to CBDFM this afternoon, another song there from Vince Gill and Kindly Keep It Country. Heading back to Pat Watters, and he'll be singing Love You Back to Texas.

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And a classic song there, and one of my favourite Elton John songs, It's No Sacrifice. Heading over now to Alabama, and There's No Way.

And another great song there from the supergroup of the 1980s, Alabama, and There's No Way. Heading back now to John Rolls, song written by and was originally sung by Harry Belafonte, the beautiful song Island in the Sun with John Rolls.

Oh, what a classic song there, and Island in the Sun. Heading back now to Rick Van Shelton, a number one hit for him back in 1988. Life turned her that way.

Another great song there from Rick Van Shelton, and Don't Blame Her, Life Just Turned Her That Way. That is all the time I have today to be bringing you Carolyn's collection of music. I'll be back on Friday afternoon from 2 to 6pm with Bygone Classics. So until then, thoroughly enjoy your week. Stay warm or cool. Most of all, be happy. Stay tuned to 2CBDFM. David will be here shortly, not here at the moment. So I'll just keep playing a few songs until he arrives. And I'm going to leave you with my favourite singer and a great song, Rodney Crowell, Till I Gain Control. Enjoy your week. Most of all, be happy.

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And thank you to Carolyn for another great Carolyn's Collection. Carolyn, back on Friday. A couple of songs now going out to you, Carolyn. Hope you enjoy a bit of Renee Geyer, heading back to 1980 for this one.

Heading back to 1980 there on Moments of Memories on your Tuesday with the Tourists. A couple of tracks there going out to Carolyn, and that was I Only Want to Be With You from 1980 and Renee Geyer, Say I Love You from the same era. And a big good afternoon going out to Colinda down at Jonestown. Nothing but-

And those couple of tracks there, going out to Colinda down at Jonestown, and that was two from Larry Gatlin and the Gatlin Brothers, Indian Summer and Nothing But Your Love Matters in the Long Run.

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1: And on Moments of Memories, the weatherman says for the Northern Tablelands, do keep a weather eye open. We've got a partly cloudy one coming up. Medium chance of showers in the afternoon. The chance of a thunderstorm in the afternoon, possibly severe, with damaging winds and large hail in the north. We don't want any of that, do we? Winds 20 to 30 becoming light in the evening. 23 at the official weather station with an effective temperature of 6.7. It is 20 degrees here at the Radio Centre in Church Street, courtesy of the Menshed Weather Station. So a little bit cooler here in town as a result of that thunderstorm and rain that's sort of more or less passing over at the moment or within the vicinity just at the moment. Relative humidity 49, dew point 11.7, a wind from the west at 35, gusting to 47, barometric pressure 1017.8 and steady. Now looking at the next 10 days, including today, which happens to be Tuesday, the 9th day, or the 6th day rather, of October in the year 2026. Getting a bit ahead of myself there. 9 degrees, however, was the overnight minimum, expected to a top of 21 degrees with rain and possible thunderstorms, as mentioned in the main forecast there. Now, tomorrow for your Wednesday, 7 to 23 and sunny. Thursday, 3 to 21.

0: Mostly sunny. Friday, 5 to 23, a possible shower. Saturday, 9 to 21, a possible shower. Sunday, 9 to 24, and showers. Monday, 8 to 26, glorious Monday coming up, and a late shower on the way. However, Tuesday, 10 to 24, that's Tuesday next week, of course, 10 to 24, showers increasing. Wednesday next week, 7 to 20 with showers, and Thursday next week, 3 to 18, and mostly cloudy. Now, the overnight minimum temperature, we did manage to get down to 8.5 degrees. Yesterday's max was 22, going for 21 today, and 23, as mentioned, at the official weather station with an effective temperature of 16.7. Big difference in town with that big black cloud overhead at the moment. 20 degrees here at the Radio Centre in Church Street, courtesy of the mentioned weather station, as mentioned earlier. Now, if you happen to be travelling or passing through Sydney, 27 and showers. Penrith going for 29 and rain. Newcastle, 26, a possible shower. Brisbane going for 29, a possible shower. Ipswich, Amberley, 31 for the switch and showers. And the Gold Coast going for a top temperature of 27 degrees and a possible thunderstorm on the way when you get there to the Goldie. Now, a lot of those showers and thunderstorms building up in the area are kind of sort of, they're building up and dissipating. So that's sort of what's happening at the moment. But I guess it's one of those days, at one of those times of year at which anything could basically happen when you think about it.
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0: The Land of the Beardies Museum in Glen Innes is a great place to visit, but it's also a research centre. 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

0: Moments of Memories on your Tuesday with you right through till 6 o'clock tonight, and heading back to the 1960s there with the Bonzo Dog Doodah Band, and I'm the Urban Spaceman, player one from Australia, some Aussie gold there from 1979, Into the Space Invaders, and Dogma Sue were there as well as Deadly Nightshade, two different versions of the same song, and the Sugar Plum Rachel song.
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0: And in a moment, got some music coming up from Phil Collins, also a bit of Pickety Witch and Pipkins on the way from out of the 1960s.
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called A Forgotten Gem from out of the 1980s. Phil Collins, the studio. I just think it's a great song. Also, Easy Lover from him. Both those tracks out of 1985. Music coming up shortly from Piccadilly Witch and Pimpkins. And also in the bracket, we heard from the Bonzo Dog Doodah Band. I'm the Urban Spaceman. As well as Player One from Australia in 1979. Annie Lennox, believe it or not, that was. And Space Invaders, back when the craze was big.

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And on Moments and Memories on your Tuesday, we got Pipkins there, Gimme That Ding from out of the 1950s, and also Pickety Witch from the same era, getting that same old feel. And news coming your way shortly to take us a little bit closer. We have a little bit of Ray Kernighan now, as well as some Don Williams on the way to take us closer to news time.

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1: Hello, I'm Alyssa Delfs. Australia's net migrant intake would be slashed to about a third of current levels under a coalition plan unveiled today. The opposition wants to cut migration from nearly 300,000 people to about 100,000 in the first year if it wins the next election. Net migration would then settle at 160,000 per year after 4 years. Opposition leader Angus Taylor says the party is proposing the biggest cut to immigration in the country's history.
2: That is what is necessary right now, given the failures of the Labor government. It will bring what we're announcing today, will bring the numbers down to below the levels they were at under the Howard Liberal National government. It will be putting Australia first, and it will be putting our national interest first.
1: A new report details the way girls are more disadvantaged after a natural disaster. Plan International's State of the World's Girls Report shows the impact on girls as a result of the climate crisis and why protecting girls needs to be part of the climate response. Speaking to the BBC, Plan International CEO Reena Galani explained why urgent action is required.
3: Basically what happens is that three things break at once in a climate crisis and they impact girls severely.
1: She says those three factors start with families losing income, followed by a loss of access to health and education, and greater vulnerability to child marriage or child labour. Bird lovers are being asked to have a say on the future protection of endangered cockatoos. Laura Devoy reports.
4: Submissions on the federal government's draft recovery plans for the Gangang cockatoos and southeastern red-tailed black cockatoos close tomorrow night. BirdLife Australia is calling for stronger plans to protect crucial habitat for both species, as well as improved fund recovery action. There's an estimated 25,300 mature Gangang birds in the wild and around 1,500 southeastern red-tailed black cockatoos. BirdLife Australia warns once mature trees and natural hollows for nesting are lost, they cannot be replaced within our lifetime. So it's asking more Australians to get involved and make a submission to help secure a future for the iconic cockatoos.
1: Meantime, scientists are calling on the public to help track the migration of bogong moths. Invertebrates Australia want the public to look out for the moths that were marked with small blue dots of paint when they passed through the Blue Mountains region of New South Wales. The public's encouraged to help map the movement of the endangered species by simply taking a photo and reporting the sighting online to Invertebrates Australia. 500 moths were painted, as billions of them currently move thousands of kilometres from their breeding grounds to the high Alpine caves of the Australian Alps, where they'll rest for the summer. And taking a look at sport, in NRL, Tyson Frizzell is set to join Tonga in his third World Cup for a third nation. Frizzell, who has a Welsh father and a Tongan mother, played for Wales as a rookie in 2013 and was a member of the winning Kangaroo squad in 2017. The Knights veteran represented Tonga in their 2023 tour of England and will now line up at the Rugby League World Cup 2026 after being named in the squad. Meantime, Junior Paolo will co-captain Samoa at the World Cup with Parramatta's blessing. It comes as the Eels hope to strike a deal with the prop before the tournament kicks off. He'll lead the Samoa squad, which contains five players who played in the NRL Grand Final alongside Jerome Luai.
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1: And 0.5 millimetres of rain here at the Radio Centre in Church Street, courtesy of the Menshed Weather Station. Apart from that, for the rest of the day, we can expect basically a partly cloudy one, medium chance of showers in the afternoon, the chance of a thunderstorm in the afternoon, possibly severe with damaging winds and large hail in the north. Winds westerly 20 to 30 becoming light in the evening. We got down to 8.5 overnight. Yesterday's max was 22, going for 21 today, 22.9 at the official weather station, with an effective temperature of 16.4. It is 21 degrees here at the Radio Centre in Church Street, courtesy of the Menshed Weather Station. If you happen to be travelling or passing through, Sydney going for 27 with showers, Penrith 29 with rain, Newcastle 26 and a possible shower, Brisbane going for 29 with a possible shower, Ipswich Amberley 31 and showers, and the Gold Coast going for a top temperature today of 27 degrees, and there is the possibility of a thunderstorm when you get there.

0: And on Moments of Memories, a couple of classic gold nuggets from the 1980s there from XTC, Senses Working Overtime, and also The Quick, Rhythm of the Jungle. Both those tracks from out of 1982, by the way. And a big good morning, as it is in your case, going out to Hallie, Holly, Kira, Lara and Tegan, some dedicated DXs at, what would over there be actually 3:18 in the morning. So some very dedicated listeners listening to mine on the DX, and got a couple of songs going out especially for you in just a moment.
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1: And as I was saying, I'm a big good morning in your case going out to Hallie, Holly, Kira, Lara and Tegan. Listening in Chelsea at the moment on the DX. Dedicated listeners. A couple of songs especially for you.

0: of London, show you something to make you change your mind.
1: Ah, yes, and once again, a big good morning in your case going out to Hallie, Holly, Lara, Kira and Tegan. So Hallie, Holly, Kira, Lara and Tegan, thanks for your message and nice to know you tuned in. A big good morning going out to you, of course, in your case, Ralph McTeller, the streets of London, that's where you are. And also London Calling from The Clash to fit in with that theme as well. And by the way, you're going for a top temperature today of 25 degrees after 15 overnight and partly cloudy for the capital and currently sitting on 14 degrees. A little bit closer to home, a song going out to a special stunner on the west side of the city. That's coming up after this.
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0: That was a special song going out to a very special stunner on the western outskirts of the city there. George Thorogood, Bad to the Bone, also Warrant from out of 1990, and getting into a nice piece of cherry pie there. 23.1 degrees in the city, 28.7 in the west, 20.5 in Newcastle, 26.5 in Brisbane, 27.2 in Ipswich Amberley, and 26.6 on the Gold Coast. Locally here in Glen Innes, it is 23 degrees at the official weather station with an effective temperature of 16.9. It is 22 degrees here at the Radio Centre in Church Street, courtesy of the Men's Shed weather station. Just letting you know once again to keep a weather eye open. It does say the chance of thunderstorms in the afternoon, possibly severe with damaging winds and large hail in the north. So do keep a weather eye open, if you will. Overnight, we got down to 8.5. Yesterday's max was 22, going for 21 today with rain and possible thunderstorms, as I said, and expecting 7 tonight, a top temperature of 23 tomorrow, and change of conditions. It should be sunny.
1: Yay!

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0: And you're listening to 105.9, 91.1 TCBD FM and Moments of Memories on your Tuesday. Going to be with you right through until 6 o'clock tonight, after which time Carl will be in to take you through to 9 with Alphabet Soup. We heard there from ZZ Top, that was Sharp Dressed Man, as well as UB40, Red Red Wine from out of 1983, and Roxette, Dressed for Success, was actually the number one song in Australia around about this time back in 1989. To take us a little closer to news time, we'll be hearing from something from the 1980s in just a moment.
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0: Now, we've all heard that thing. I've just realised we've all heard that thing about what happens when you play some records backwards, but I've just discovered on cueing a particular record what happens when you play it upside down. Of course, if you play the record upside down, you get the song that is on the B-side. So just reaching over at the moment to the turntable, that's what I've done. I've put the record on upside down. So just reaching over, you'll just have to bear with me for a second while I try and do my best to re-cue it, because I did put it on upside down, and that's not the side we want to hear. We want to hear this side.

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1: Good afternoon, I'm Alyssa Delfs. The leader of the Nationals has praised Liberal leader Angus Taylor after the Coalition handed down new plans for migration in Australia today. The proposal would cut net overseas migration from its annual level of nearly 300,000 people to about 100,000 in the first year if it wins the next election. Matt Canavan says the policy puts Australia first.
2: That ensures that we have the skills we need as a country to grow and develop, that we do remain a welcoming nation for those people who want to build a new home, have a fresh start in their life. We've always done that. But we don't have an uncontrolled border, an uncontrolled migration program that undermines our democratic institutions, our social cohesion and the broader support for a sensible and balanced migration policy in this country.
1: Meantime, the Asylum Seeker Resource Centre has rejected the Coalition's policy. The plan would see Australia's humanitarian intake slashed to just 10,000 places a year and would require people applying for protection from within Australia to lodge their application within 30 days of arrival or lose work rights. The centre says at a time when people are struggling with soaring rents, mortgages and bills, political leaders should be focused on solutions that make life more affordable and secure, rather than blaming migrants, refugees and people seeking asylum. It says Australians deserve real solutions, not politicians trying to turn the country against its neighbours. The Fijian government says it's being realistic about Australia's fossil fuel plans. NIRS News, Adam Evans reports.
3: As Australia supports Fiji and Tuvalu hosting a pre-COP31 climate crisis talk, the federal government is facing blowback for considering new coal and gas projects. Linda Tabuya is Fiji's climate minister. She told the ABC Australia's facing both praise and criticism across the Pacific.
4: We are realistic about the decisions that Australia needs to make for itself. It has its own sovereignty, yes. It is helping us, the Pacific, to build this platform as we prepare for COP31, and we respect that. But certainly there have been some the countries here in the Pacific that have expressly shown that they are not happy with that.
1: Meantime, an advocate of young women says she's pushing for greater recognition of the challenges facing girls during climate crisis. Plan International's National Ambassador Yasmin Poole is in Fiji for the pre-COP event, where attendees are focusing on plans to accelerate the clean energy transition. Ms. Poole says in the Pacific, climate change is impacting girls' education and nutrition.
5: We're calling governments to commit to addressing the climate harms faced by girls in advance of COP, the world's largest climate talks. Climate justice is gender justice. As climate change worsens inequality, we must act.
1: And the Nobel Peace Prize will be announced on Friday. Some of those nominated include the United Nations Relief and Works Agency for Palestinian Refugees and US President Donald Trump. 287 candidates have been nominated for the prize, including 208 individuals and 79 organisations, while the full list is kept confidential. And taking a look at sport now in NRL, Tyson Frizzell is set to join Tonga in his third World Cup for a third nation. Frizzell, who has a Welsh father and a Tongan mother, played for Wales as a rookie in 2013 and was a member of the winning Kangaroo squad in 2017. The Knights veteran represented Tonga in their 2023 tour of England and will now line up at the Rugby League World Cup for 2026 after being named in their squad.
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0: And looking at the forecast for the Northern Tablelands for your Tuesday afternoon, we got a partly cloudy one coming up, medium chance of showers in the afternoon. Keep a weather eye open. There's the chance of a thunderstorm in the afternoon, possibly severe with damaging winds and large hail in the north. Wind should be westerlies at 20 to 30, becoming light in the evening. 21.6 at the official weather station with an effective temperature of 15.6. Relative humidity is sitting on 49. The dew point is 10.4, wind from the west at 32, gusting to 43, and the pressure is 1,016.7 and steady. Now, looking at the forecast for the next 10 days, including today, which is, of course, Tuesday, the 6th day of October in the year 2026, 9 to 21 and rain and thunderstorms. Tomorrow, Wednesday, 7 to 23 and sunny. Thursday, 3 to 21, mostly sunny. Friday, 5 to 23, a possible shower. Saturday, 9 to 21, a possible shower. Sunday, 9 to 24 and showers. A glorious Monday coming up, 8 to a top of 26, one of our warmest days so far this spring, and a late shower on the way. However, now Tuesday next week, 10 to 24, a late shower. Wednesday next week, 7 to 20 with heavy showers. And Thursday next week, 5 to 18, mostly sunny. We got down to 8.5 overnight, 22 yesterday, going for 21 today. Currently 21.6, as I just said. That's at the official weather station with an effective temperature of 15.6. It is 22 degrees here at the Radio Centre in Church Street, courtesy of the Men's Shed weather station. If you happen to be travelling or passing through, Sydney going for 27 with showers, Penrith 29 and rain, Newcastle going for 26, a possible shower, Brisbane 29, a possible shower, Ipswich Amberley 31 for the switch with showers, and the Gold Coast Game 4, a top of 27 degrees and a possible thunderstorm when you get there.
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0: I thought I was well and truly worth mentioning. I'm on 2CBDFM, got some Lips Incorporated coming up in just a moment. So got a little bit of this on the way. And also we got a little bit of this on the way as well. So what I wanted to mention, though, in the meantime, was a huge garage sale coming up at the Uniting Church Manse and the back of the church. This is on the corner of Macquarie and Bourke Streets in Glen Innes. This is coming up on Saturday, the 10th of October. So this weekend, actually, at 8 a.m, everything must go. Plenty of bargains. Furniture, kitchen items, appliances, books, clothes, DVDs, CDs, crockery, lots more. And they are a sponsor of 2CBDFM, this garage sale. So that is a huge garage sale. And that is coming up at the Uniting Church Manse and the back of the church on the corner of Macquarie and Bourke Streets here in Glen Innes this weekend, Saturday the 10th of October, 8 a.m. start. Everything must go. Plenty of bargains. Furniture, kitchen items, appliances, books, clothes, DVDs, CDs, crockery, and lots more. And that is the garage sale on the weekend. And it is on Saturday at the Uniting Church Manse and also the back of the church. And this garage sale are a sponsor of 2CBDFM. So just thought I'd mention that. Something to look forward to on the weekend.
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0: Moments of Memories on your Tuesday, 105.9, 91.1 TCB DFM with you right through until 6 o'clock tonight, after which time Carl will be in to take you through till 9 with Alphabet Soup. That was a massive number one hit, surprise number one hit it was too for me, back in 1984, released in 1983 for Pseudo Echo. That was Funky Town, went to number one just about everywhere. It was a remake of the 1979 hit by Lips Incorporated, which we heard a little bit earlier. Funky Town from 1979, originally from Lips Incorporated. Also in the mix, we heard from John Cougar Mellencamp, Hurt So Good, and also Kenny Loggins, and that was Footloose, of course.
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And you're listening to Moments of Memories on 105.9, 91.12 CBD FM. From the movie Rocky III, that was Survivor, went to number one for 6 weeks back in 1982. That was, of course, Eye of the Tiger, and a number, another number one from 1984. Yeah, went to number one in 1984 for Aha, and that was Take On Me, number one for around about 6 weeks as well. That particular track was... And as I said, do keep a weather eye open, but we have an updated forecast that doesn't mention thunderstorms at all. It just says northern tablelands for Tuesday. It's been updated, clear. Winds westerly 15 to 25, becoming light in the evening, so no mention of thunderstorms anymore. Anyway, currently sitting on 23.2 degrees in the city, 27.8 in the west, 20.6 in Newcastle, 25.7 in Brisbane, 28 degrees in Ipswich Amberley, and 26.1 degrees on the Gold Coast at the present time. Locally here in Glenelg, 21.3 at the official weather station, with an effective temperature of 15.3. It is 21 degrees here at the Radio Centre in Church Street, courtesy of the Menshed weather station. That is after 8.5 overnight and a maximum yesterday of 22, going for 21 today with, as I said, rain and possible thunderstorms. No mention of that now. Seems to have cleared. It just says northern tablelands for Tuesday clear. So there we go. The thunderstorms must have changed their mind, or maybe the weatherman decided to cancel the thunderstorms himself or something, as he can, I guess. But anyway, we are expecting a minimum tonight of 7, a top tomorrow of 23. It should be sunny. The next significant rain is on Wednesday, when we're expecting heavy showers Wednesday next week. That is 7 to a top of 20 degrees, but Wednesday, as in tomorrow, 7 to 23, and there should be sunny conditions. A couple of tracks now going out from David to a Sugar Plum Rachel. Always nice to hear from you guys. Hope you're enjoying whatever you happen to be doing, wherever you happen to be doing it. This is Lionel Richie, heading back to 1983 for both these tracks.

0: on Moment of Memories. A couple of tracks there going out from David to his Sugar Plum Rachel. That was two from Lionel Richie, Truly and You Are. Both those tracks from out of 1983.
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0: And two in a row there, going out to the world's biggest Drake Milligan fan. That was What's a Girl Like You Not Doing With a Guy Like Me? Keep asking that. And we also heard from Sounds Like Something I Do. Music coming up for the Dusty Man shortly. That should take us closer to news time.
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1: Good afternoon, I'm Alyssa Delfs. The Australian Chamber of Commerce and Industry has warned the Coalition's proposed immigration cuts would hurt Australia's economic growth. The plan includes cutting 650,000 temporary visas over 4 years through a number of different measures. But the ACCI says the policy goes against what the economy needs, adding it could undermine future growth. Meanwhile, the leader of the Nationals has dismissed the concerns over the economic impacts of the plan, described by the leader of the opposition as the biggest cut to migration in Australia's history. Matt Canavan told the ABC it's a budget-neutral policy.
2: We have worked with the Parliamentary Budget Office on this, and these figures are public. The average skilled worker here in Australia contributes about three times more in tax than those on some other visa classes. So what we will be doing is reducing those visa classes, like, say, temporary graduate visas, like bridging visas.
1: The Australian Recording Industry Association is warning against policies which weaken copyright laws in exchange for greater rights for AI companies. CEO Annabelle Heard has appeared before the Joint Select Committee on Artificial Intelligence during its first public hearing in Sydney today. She says if big AI gets its way, creative workers won't be compensated for their work.
3: Thousands of small businesses and millions of Australians who work and participate in our creative industries are relying on our elected representatives not to cave. If you support culture and intellectual endeavour, if you believe in the rule of law, if you subscribe to the economic principles of functioning commercial markets, reward for effort and government intervention only when it is necessary and justified, you will not support the proposal on the table.
1: Protests have been planned in the Northern Territory amid plans to close Darwin's largest homeless shelter. A demonstration will take place outside the Australian Homelessness Conference, which will be held in the city this week. The Aboriginal-run facility, which provides short-term accommodation to vulnerable Territorians, is due to close its doors on October 11 and reportedly comes after the NT government rejected a $3.5 million federal contribution that would have allowed it to stay open. Most existing residents will be sent to a new respite and recovery facility instead, about 100 kilometres south of Darwin. And Australian comedian Judith Lucy is set to undergo surgery after revealing she's been diagnosed with breast cancer. Miss Lucy provided the update in a video uploaded to social media today.
4: I got an email from Breastscreen Australia telling me that my mammogram result was a bit weird. May I take this opportunity to say, ladies, for the love of God, keep up with your mammograms. Anyway, long story short, I've got breast cancer.
1: And storms in Queensland tomorrow and Western Australia with fine conditions across the rest of the country. High pressure around Tasmania will bring mild weather for central and southeastern Australia. The Bureau of Meteorology's Dean Naramore has the forecast.
5: And thunderstorms have returned to much of Queensland, and we're likely to see a few severe thunderstorms there with that trough line extending through the state. We're also going to see a gusty southerly change move up the New South Wales coast. That's going to bring cold and gusty winds, and maybe some showers also through northern and northeastern parts of New South Wales, particularly along the coast.
1: And in sport, Junior Paolo will co-captain Samoa at the World Cup with Parramatta's blessing. It comes as the Eels hope to strike a new deal with the prop before the tournament kicks off. Paolo will lead the Samoa squad, which contains five players who played in the NRL Grand Final alongside Jerome Luai.
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0: Doing a quick update of the weather on 2CB DFM before the Sweet 16 songs for the last hour of the program on 2CB DFM, and with you right through to 6 o'clock tonight for your Wednesday. Got a partly cloudy one coming up. Medium chance of showers on and east of the ranges, most likely in the afternoon and evening. Near zero chance of rain elsewhere. The chance of a thunderstorm near the Queensland border in the morning and afternoon. Winds southeasterly to southwesterly 15 to 20, tending east to southeasterly at 20 to 30 in the morning. Now, we had an overnight minimum temperature of 8.5. Yesterday's max was 22, going for a top temperature today of 22 degrees, and is currently sitting on 22.1 at the official weather station, with an effective temperature of 16.2, and 7 tonight, 23 tomorrow. It is 21 degrees here at the Radio Centre in Church Street, courtesy of the Menshed weather station. Rain and possible thunderstorms today. Those thunderstorms seem to have been cancelled now, and it should be a sunny day tomorrow. And the Sweet 16 songs for the last hour of the program.
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0: And a song going out to Shez.

And that was a track there going out to Shaz on the Sweet 16 and Jim Reeves, Welcome to My World. For Sherry Joy now, here's a Doris Day triple play.

0: And going out to Sherry Joy, that was a Doris Day triple play, Secret Love, A Guy is a Guy, and also Que Sera Sera.
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0: And here's some Debbie Reynolds going out to CJ.

And on Moments of Memories, that one was going out to CJ, and that was Debbie Reynolds in the title track from the soundtrack of the movie Tammy. And a big good afternoon going out to Shazza.

0: And you're listening to the Sweet 16 Songs on Moments of Memories on TCBG FM. And that was four in a row there, going out to Shezza. That was Maurice Williams and the Zodiacs with Stay. And we also heard a bit of Sugar Sugar from the Archies, as well as the Four Seasons, Walk Like a Man. And also Dean Martin was there as well. And that's Amore.
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0: And 20 degrees here just outside the door at the Radio Centre in Church Street, courtesy of the Men's Shed Weather Station. And going out to Miss Parker now, a Cliff Richard double play.

0: Sound on the Sweet 16 songs on 105.9, 91.1 TCBD FM. That was a Sir Cliff Richard double play going out to Miss Parker. Of course, the young ones and also getting into some of those lucky lips.
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0: And here's a couple of tracks now going out to Piggy Legs. This is Eric Carmen.

0: And from the Dirty Dancing soundtrack from out of 1987, a couple of tracks there going out to Piggy Legs. That was Eric Carmen, Hungry Eyes, as well as Bill Medley and Jennifer Warne. Title track from the movie, Having the Time of Their Life.
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0: And here's a Kenny Rogers double play.

summer's eve. On a train bound for nowhere, I met up with a gambler. We were both too tired to sleep, so we took turns of staring

And two in a row there from Kenny Rogers. That was The Gambler and also The Coward of the County. The Glenrinnes branch of the... And you are listening to 105.9, 91.1 2CBD FM. Just about time for me to say memento mori and catch you next time. Carl will be in after the news to take you through to 9 with Alphabet Soup. Dreams I just fell by the

You have been listening to the Sweet 16 songs for the last hour of Moments of Memories on 2CBDFM on your Tuesday. The Sweet 16 songs was presented by David Noampersand, with thanks to our program coordinator, Rachel Gillett.

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1: Hello, I'm Elisa Delfs. OpenAI says it's learned important lessons after one of its artificial intelligence programs hacked into a Medicare website earlier this year. Speaking to a joint committee inquiry into AI today, executive Jason Kwon says additional monitoring has been put in place, with training models now monitored in real time during tests, triggering an alarm if they interact with the internet in a way they shouldn't. Mr. Kwon admitted that the Australian government should have been told about the hack sooner, rather than waiting several months.
2: The reasoning for why that did not happen is we wanted to understand more of the facts before we spoke to the impacted parties. But because of the novelty of this situation, I think we have learned our lesson that it is better to inform, even with partial information, to let parties know that something has occurred, and to also make sure that we're going through all the right channels so that multiple members and aspects of government are informed of what's happening in the situation.
1: Meantime, Anthropic, which owns Claude, also spoke during today's hearings. The head of safeguards, Dave Orr, told the parliamentary committee it would have notified the government about an AI breach in days, not months. OpenAI found out about the break-in in August, but left Canberra in the dark until September, when it emailed a generic public service inbox. Plan International says girls are at a greater risk as a result of climate shock. Its new State of the World's Girls report shows when droughts, floods and other disasters hit, girls face increasing risks to their health, safety and education. CEO of Plan International, Rina Gilani, explained to the BBC why it's crucial girls are at the centre of the climate response.
3: We're seeing and hearing from girls themselves that the rate of child marriage or violence against girls and women, and also issues like having to leave school earlier and therefore vulnerable to child labour, happens first to girls.
1: More drones will take flight in Western Australia to monitor the skies for sharks following a fatal attack last month. The state government has announced an additional $5 million funding boost for shark hazard mitigation, including increased helicopter patrols in the lead-up to summer. Several sharks have been spotted at city beaches in recent days after a huge humpback whale carcass washed ashore. Under the package, $800,000 will go to doubling shark tagging efforts, providing near real-time alerts to the community. And bird lovers are being asked to have a say on the future protection of endangered cockatoos. Laura Devoy reports.
4: Submissions on the federal government's draft recovery plans for the Gangang cockatoos and southeastern red-tailed black cockatoos close tomorrow night. BirdLife Australia is calling for stronger plans to protect crucial habitat for both species, as well as improved fund recovery action. There's an estimated 25,300 mature Gangang birds in the wild and around 1,500 southeastern red-tailed black cockatoos. BirdLife Australia warns once mature trees and natural hollows for nesting are lost, they cannot be replaced within our lifetime, so it's asking more Australians to get involved and make a submission to help secure a future for the iconic cockatoos.
1: And in sport, senior women's players have called on Cricket Australia to push to return some of their games to the peak of summer, fearing the current schedule could risk the sport's growth among girls. Australia begin their home summer against Bangladesh on Friday, marking the first of three ODIs in Brisbane before three T20s against New Zealand in Sydney. All three of the Sydney matches fall on school nights. They then won't play on home soil until they host New Zealand for ODIs in March. Under the current ICC schedule, there'll be no WBBL or international women's cricket during the school holidays in Australia for at least the next 3 years.
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0: Yeah, that was Graham Parker and the Rumour. From, let's have a look. From the 1977 album, Stick to Me. And that Problem Child. Okay, tonight, oh, this is Alphabet Soup, by the way. And I was just about to say good evening, but it's more like good afternoon, seeing as the clocks have been moved. Anyway, this is Alphabet Soup, and tonight, the usual Alphabet Soup playlist, plus, let's have a look. Oh, fancy forgetting this. Sheryl Crow, her debut album, Tuesday Night Music Club. Tuesday Night Music Club, appropriate. And so I'll be getting onto that. And interesting album. Anyway, what else? What else is happening here on? Yeah, we're here on 2CBD on Ngurrable Country. And right now, I'll just play a word from our sponsors, and then I'll be on to Cheryl.
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Sheryl Crow from 1993, Tuesday Night Music Club, and that track was Strong Enough. Now, from 1936, Billie Holiday, and this track is Guess Who?

Now I've got an instrumental here from Black Sabbath. I think it's an instrumental. It's from 1973, and this is Fluff.

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1: Whoa, Alvin. Jet saddlery again. We got your new saddle last week. What's that? 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New breastplate? 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

Yes, Sheryl Crow once more. From 1993, Run Baby Run, off the Tuesday Night Music Club album, the debut album. Okay, up next, Aussie outfit, The Black Sorrows. This is from 1992, off an album called Better Times. And here's The Black Sorrows. This track is Storm Wind.

Okay, another instrumental here off an outfit called Blown. I think they're from New York, off an album called Kind of Blue, and short instrumental, Red Street.

Righty-o. Now, I just wasn't paying attention. Then it got the gizmo got away from me. But anyway, here we are. Now, from 2011, and this is off an album that's a tribute to Ian Stewart, the late Ian Stewart, piano player with the Rolling Stones. From 2011, I think I said that. This is Ben Waters, and this track is Suitcase Blues. A lot of piano.

Okay, now, from jumping back into the past on this particular program tonight, from 1955, this is Bo Diddley, and I'm a man.

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Yes, Sheryl Crow, Can't Cry Anymore. Now, from 2005, off an album called Blues Reflex, this is the late Bob Brosman. And this track is Main World Blues. I saw this bloke live in Brisbane. He's really something else. Anyway, here it comes.

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Sheryl Crow from 1993, Leaving Las Vegas. Okay, up now from 1966, off the album Blonde on Blonde. This is Bob Dylan, and this track is Stuck Inside Mobile with the Memphis Blues again.

now from 2015 off an album called Jar Chives. This is Body Jar, Australian band, and this track is Sequel.

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Now, from 2007, another Aussie band, the Bondi Cigars. This is off their album 12 Lies. And this track is Some Other Man.

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Sheryl Crow from the Tuesday Night Music Club album of 1993. That was Solidify. Okay, now from 1971, of an album, self-titled album, Bonnie Raitt. And this track is Any Day Woman.

Here we are. Now, from sometime in the 1980s, this is Brian Setzer. And this track is The Thing About You.

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excuse me, no one said it would be easy. And that, Sheryl Crow. Tuesday Night Music Club is her debut studio album from American singer-songwriter Sheryl Crow. Released on the 3rd of August 1993, the album gained attention after the success of the single All I Want to Do, which I'll be playing shortly, based on the Wynn Cooper poem Fun. The single eventually reached number 2 on the Billboard Hot 100, propelling the album to number 3 on the US Billboard 200 Albums chart. Sold more than 4.5 million copies in the US as of January 2008, and on the UK Albums chart, Tuesday Night Music Club reached number 8 and is certified double platinum. The title of the album comes from the name of the ad hoc group of musicians that gathered at Bill Bottrell's Toad Hall Studios to write songs and play music. The group included Bill Bottrell, David Beerwald, David Daniels, Brian McLeod, and Kevin Gilbert, who brought his girlfriend, singer Sheryl Crow, to a few of the sessions. When Crow got signed, she leveraged the output from these sessions, and many of the players and composers of these songs appear on the album Tuesday Night Music Club, and many of them share the songwriting credits with Sheryl Crow. So there you go. Rightio, up next, from 2011. Bruce Cockburn, from the album Small Source of Comfort. This track is 5:51.

Okay. Got another Bruce here, Australian Bruce this time. He's playing live in Ireland in 2005. This track is Toward Horizons.

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Yes, you'll grow. The Na Na song. Now, from 1975, I think I played this track last week, or the one before anyway, off the album Born to Run. This is Bruce Springsteen, another Bruce. And 10th Avenue Freeze Out.

There you go. Now from 1983, this is Buckwheat Zydeco, and this track is Zydeco Boogaloo.

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Yeah, Sheryl Crow. From 1993, We Do What We Can. That's from the Tuesday Night Music Club album. Okay, up next from 1940. This is Bucca White, and this track is District Attorney Blues.

There you go. Now, from 1970, this is Canned Heat, and this track is My Time Ain't Long, and written by Alan Wilson, who passed away that year in the September of 1970. My Time Ain't Long. Anyway, here it is.

poor old Al Wilson. Okay, now from 1961, off an album called This Is Jazz, Volume 34. Here's Aretha Franklin, and this track is All Night Long.

Okay, up next, from some time back in the 70s anyway, this is BC Sweet, and this track is Action.

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Cheryl Crow, What I Can Do For You. Now, the band, here's one from the band, from a compilation album called The Wait. This track is Long Black Veil.

Okay, next, the Beatles from way back in the 60s off an album, Beatles for Sale. This track is Honey Don't.

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Ah, yes, Sheryl Crow. All I Want to Do. From the Tuesday Night Music Club album.

1993. Now, from 2010, off an album called Interpretations, the British Rock Songbook. This is Betty Levitt, and this track is All My Love.

Now, from 1990, off an album titled Shake Your Money Maker. This is the Black Crowes, and this track is Thick and Thin.

Okay. Here's another outfit that's black in their name. This is Black Flag. This is a shorty. That's Wasted. The name of the track is Wasted.

That was quick. Okay, now, another one here from the Black Sorrows. It's from 1985, off an album called A Place in the World. And this is Country Girls.

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Yeah, Sheryl Crow. I Shall Believe. Last track on the Tuesday Night Music Club album, recorded by that lady, Sheryl Crow. Okay, now, from 1991, this is apparently recorded live at the Triple J Studios. This is the Bodines and Fade Away.

Okay, now let's have a look. From 2012, off an album called Slipstream, is Bonnie Raitt, and this track is Take My Love With You.

Okay, now let's have a look from 2008 from the Brisbane Blues Festival sampler. This is Hat Fitz, and this track is Georgia Rag.

Okay. Now, so look, it's time for me to sign off. I've just realised I'll be back next week with more music and etc. The Alphabet Soup playlist. So what do we go out with? We'll go out with another one from Graham Parker off the Graham Parker in the Rumour, actually, off the Stick to Me album. And this track will be, let's have a look, Watch the Moon Come Down. Good night, all. After Graham Parker, the Soup playlist will be on till tomorrow morning. Okay, good night.

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northern Oregon, always at my side, sleeping in those narrow beds.

Which of us is happy in this life? Which of us has our desire or having it is gratified? Hello, Mrs. Wood. It's 4% o'clock. I used to call him Robin.

The voice of the Highlands, 2CBD FM.

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1: Good morning, I'm Laura Devoy. Today marks 3 years since the October 7 terror attack on Israel. About 1,200 Israelis were killed and 251 taken hostage by the militant group Hamas. 168 eventually returned home alive. Commemorations have been organised across Australia with official events planned in Sydney, Canberra, Melbourne and Perth. Older Australians have been found to be the largest age gap who consume multiple medicines. Alyssa Delfs has more.
2: The findings are part of the Australian Institute of Health and Welfare's first report in its new series on polypharmacy, regularly taking five or more medicines at the same time. 1.9 million Australians experienced polypharmacy last year, the trend occurring more commonly with age, with 910,000 people aged 75 and over affected in 2025. For younger people, mental health medicines were more common. Medications for chronic conditions were more common in adults. The Institute says polypharmacy can help manage conditions, but it may increase the risk of side effects, medicine interactions, and problems taking medicines as prescribed.
1: In France, police have clashed with protesters calling for more investment in schools. Police fired tear gas towards protesters in Toulouse, while in Lyon, police said they responded when missiles were thrown at officers. The BBC's Hugh Schofield is in Paris.
3: From early this morning, 100 or more students from the Sophie Germain Lycée in central Paris blockaded their building with wheelie bins and crowd control barriers, and in a party atmosphere chanted slogans and songs targeting the government, the far right and the police. Afterwards, they moved off to the Place de la République, where a protest march is now getting underway. The students joined by delegations from trade unions and left-wing political parties.
1: The Nobel Prize in Physics has been awarded to Belgian physicist Francis Holzen for his work on subatomic particles on the South Pole. The 82-year-old built an instrument called IceCube, a kilometre-sized detector which finds rare subatomic particles called neutrinos. Chair of the Nobel Committee for Physics, Mark Pierce, explains why neutrinos are important.
4: So these neutrinos, we often call them ghost-like messengers. They interact in matter very, very rarely, but they carry with them information about the sources where they're produced, so perhaps the environment around a black hole. And by detecting these neutrinos, we can learn something about cosmic sources which otherwise would not be accessible to us.
1: Former ABC newsreader Richard Moorcroft has died. He was 70. Mr. Moorcroft presented the Adelaide News Bulletin before moving to New South Wales in 1983. He later hosted the SBS quiz show Letters and Numbers, and he was an acclaimed landscape photographer. Some of his work hangs in Parliament House in Canberra. Mr. Moorcroft was diagnosed with cancer earlier this year. A statement on his social media says he died at a time of his choosing on the New South Wales south coast yesterday. British online shopping retailer ASOS says it's investigating after customers received a message claiming the app had been hacked. In an email to customers, ASOS apologised and said basic personal information may have been accessed. Some users in other countries, including Australia, also reported receiving the message. Turning to sport, in tennis, Alex de Minaur was forced to retire from the final of the China Open due to injury. Novak Djokovic won the first set in a tiebreak. De Minaur took an off-court medical timeout to treat a groin injury but returned to play and won the first match of the second set, then called it quits.
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0: on 2CBD, When the Day Breaks with David Noampersand. And good morning, everyone. Welcome to the program on your Wednesday morning. Taking a look firstly what the weatherman says is going to happen for the Northern Tablelands and surrounding areas. Partly cloudy, one coming up. Slight chance of a shower on and east of the range is most likely during this afternoon and evening. Near zero chance of rain elsewhere. Winds southeast to southwesterly 15 to 20. Tending east to southeasterly 20 to 30 in the morning. 7.3 at the official weather station with an effective temperature of 2.9. 7 degrees here at the radio centre in Church Street, courtesy of the mentioned weather station. Relative humidity 85, dew point 5, wind from the east southeast at 17, gusting to 22, and the barometric pressure is 1019.5 and steady. Now looking at the next 10 days, including today, which is of course Wednesday, the 7th day of October in the year 2026. 7 to 23 and sunny. Tomorrow, Thursday, 3 to 21, mostly sunny. Friday, 3 to 23, a possible shower. Saturday, 9 to 21 and rain. Sunday, 10 to 24, a clearing shower. Monday, glorious Monday coming up for next week. 9 to 26, a late shower. Tuesday, 10 to 21 and rain. Wednesday next week, 8 to 19 and showers. Thursday next week, 1 to 18, mostly sunny. And Friday next week, 1 to 18 with rain. Now, we had an overnight minimum temperature so far of 17.3. Yesterday's max was 23. Going for a top once again today of 23 degrees, as mentioned, 7.3 at the official weather station. And it is 7 degrees here at the radio centre in Church Street, courtesy of the Menshed weather station. If you happen to be travelling or passing through, Sydney going for 19 with a late shower. Penrith going for 21, mostly sunny. Newcastle 19, windy with showers. Brisbane 28 with a late shower. Ipswich Amberley 30 for the switch with a late shower. And the Gold Coast going for a top of 26 degrees. And it could be a little bit windy when you get there.
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0: And the other big thing, which of course I needed to tell you about, is the huge garage sale coming up on the weekend. This is at the Uniting Church manse and the backyard of the church on the corner of Macquarie and Burke Streets here in Glen Innes. This is coming up on Saturday, the 10th of October, so this weekend. 8 a.m. start, everything must go, plenty of bargains, furniture, kitchen items, appliances, books, clothes, DVDs, CDs, crockery and lots more. Now, a sponsor of 2CBD FM is the huge garage sale at the Uniting Church manse and backyard of the church, and that is on the corner of Macquarie and Burke Streets here in Glen Innes on Saturday the 10th of October with an 8 a.m. start. Heading back to 1984 now, Leo Sayer.

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With you on the Daybreaks, Memories and Tearjerkers on your Wednesday morning. And that was The Police, two in a row from them, from out of the 1970s, Walking on the Moon. And before that, they were Finding a Message in a Bottle. Or maybe Placing a Message in a Bottle, by the sound of it. Was certainly found at some time. The Thompson Twins were there as well. You Take Me Up from 1984. Lee O'Sayer, Sea of Heartbreak from the same year. Music coming up shortly from the Beatles, and that should take us closer to news time.

saddlery again. We got your new saddle last week. What's that? A new bridle? A new set of reins? New breastplate? Yeah, Kent Saddlery's got it all. What about me, Albert? Oh, Kent Saddlery have belts, hats, pocket knives and great gift ideas. Okay, I'll get some new Ariat boots and an Akubra. See you at Kent Saddlery on the new ink hats, pocket knives and great gift ideas. Okay, I'll get some new Ariat boots and an Akubra.

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1: Good morning, I'm Laura Devoy. Today marks 3 years since the October 7 terror attack on Israel. About 1,200 Israelis were killed and 251 taken hostage by the militant group Hamas. 168 eventually returned home alive. Commemorations have been organised across Australia with official events planned in Sydney, Canberra, Melbourne and Perth. Older Australians have been found to be the largest age gap who consume multiple medicines. Alyssa Delfs has more.
2: The findings are part of the Australian Institute of Health and Welfare's first report in its new series on polypharmacy, regularly taking five or more medicines at the same time. 1.9 million Australians experienced polypharmacy last year, the trend occurring more commonly with age, with 910,000 people aged 75 and over affected in 2025. For younger people, mental health medicines were more common. Medications for chronic conditions were more common in adults. The Institute says polypharmacy can help manage conditions, but it may increase the risk of side effects, medicine interactions, and problems taking medicines as prescribed.
1: In France, police have clashed with protesters calling for more investment in schools. Police fired tear gas towards protesters in Toulouse, while in Lyon, police said they responded when missiles were thrown at officers. The BBC's Hugh Schofield is in Paris.
3: From early this morning, 100 or more students from the Sophie Germain Lycée in central Paris blockaded their building with wheelie bins and crowd control barriers, and in a party atmosphere chanted slogans and songs targeting the government, the far right and the police. Afterwards, they moved off to the Place de la République, where a protest march is now getting underway. The students joined by delegations from trade unions and left-wing political parties.
1: The Nobel Prize in Physics has been awarded to Belgian physicist Francis Holzen for his work on subatomic particles on the South Pole. The 82-year-old built an instrument called IceCube, a kilometre-sized detector which finds rare subatomic particles called neutrinos. Chair of the Nobel Committee for Physics, Mark Pierce, explains why neutrinos are important.
4: So these neutrinos, we often call them ghost-like messengers. They interact in matter very, very rarely, but they carry with them information about the sources where they're produced, so perhaps the environment around a black hole. And by detecting these neutrinos, we can learn something about cosmic sources which otherwise would not be accessible to us.
1: Former ABC newsreader Richard Moorcroft has died. He was 70. Mr. Moorcroft presented the Adelaide News Bulletin before moving to New South Wales in 1983. He later hosted the SBS quiz show Letters and Numbers. And he was an acclaimed landscape photographer. Some of his work hangs in Parliament House in Canberra. Mr. Moorcroft was diagnosed with cancer earlier this year. A statement on his social media says he died at a time of his choosing on the New South Wales south coast yesterday. British online shopping retailer ASOS says it's investigating after customers received a message claiming the app had been hacked. In an email to customers, ASOS apologised and said basic personal information may have been accessed. Some users in other countries, including Australia, also reported receiving the message. Turning to sport, in tennis, Alex de Minaur was forced to retire from the final of the China Open due to injury. Novak Djokovic won the first set in a tiebreak. De Minaur took an off-court medical timeout to treat a groin injury but returned to play and won the first match of the second set, then called it quits.
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0: And good morning, everyone. Welcome back to the program on your Wednesday morning, a day on which the weatherman says we can expect a partly cloudy one for the Northern Tableland, slight chance of a shower on and east of the ranges, most likely during this afternoon and early evening. Near zero chance of rain elsewhere. Winds southeasterly to southwesterly, 15 to 20, turning east to southeasterly at 20 to 30 in the morning. Hey, we got down to 5.6 so far. That's what it is now, with an effective temperature of 1.8. Got down to 5 here at the radio centre in Church Street. That's what it is now, courtesy of the Menshed weather station, going for a top today of 23 degrees. Yesterday's maximum was in fact 23. That's what we're going for today as well. And you are listening to 105.9, 91.1 2CBD with you when the day breaks and memories and tearjerkers.
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0: with you in the day breaks. Memories and Tearjerkers on TCBDFM. Two in a row there from Gentleman Jim Reeves, When Two Worlds Collide, Waiting for a Train. We also heard from Dolly Parton, too, from her, Some Yellow Roses and We Used To. Music coming up shortly from The Grateful Dead. That should just about take us to news time after that.
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1: Good morning, I'm Laura Devoy. Today marks 3 years since the October 7 terror attack on Israel. About 1,200 Israelis were killed and 251 taken hostage by the militant group Hamas. 168 eventually returned home alive. Commemorations have been organised across Australia with official events planned in Sydney, Canberra, Melbourne and Perth. Older Australians have been found to be the largest age gap who consume multiple medicines. Alyssa Delfs has more.
2: The findings are part of the Australian Institute of Health and Welfare's first report in its new series on polypharmacy, regularly taking five or more medicines at the same time. 1.9 million Australians experienced polypharmacy last year, the trend occurring more commonly with age, with 910,000 people aged 75 and over affected in 2025. For younger people, mental health medicines were more common. Medications for chronic conditions were more common in adults. The Institute says polypharmacy can help manage conditions, but it may increase the risk of side effects, medicine interactions, and problems taking medicines as prescribed.
1: In France, police have clashed with protesters calling for more investment in schools. Police fired tear gas towards protesters in Toulouse, while in Lyon, police said they responded when missiles were thrown at officers. The BBC's Hugh Schofield is in Paris.
3: From early this morning, 100 or more students from the Sophie Germain Lycée in central Paris blockaded their building with wheelie bins and crowd control barriers, and in a party atmosphere chanted slogans and songs targeting the government, the far right and the police. Afterwards, they moved off to the Place de la République, where a protest march is now getting underway. The students joined by delegations from trade unions and left-wing political parties.
1: The Nobel Prize in Physics has been awarded to Belgian physicist Francis Holzen for his work on subatomic particles on the South Pole. The 82-year-old built an instrument called IceCube, a kilometre-sized detector which finds rare subatomic particles called neutrinos. Chair of the Nobel Committee for Physics, Mark Pierce, explains why neutrinos are important.
4: So these neutrinos, we often call them ghost-like messengers. They interact in matter very, very rarely, but they carry with them information about the sources where they're produced, so perhaps the environment around a black hole. And by detecting these neutrinos, we can learn something about cosmic sources which otherwise would not be accessible to us.
1: Former ABC newsreader Richard Moorcroft has died. He was 70. Mr. Moorcroft presented the Adelaide News Bulletin before moving to New South Wales in 1983. He later hosted the SBS quiz show Letters and Numbers. And he was an acclaimed landscape photographer. Some of his work hangs in Parliament House in Canberra. Mr. Moorcroft was diagnosed with cancer earlier this year. A statement on his social media says he died at a time of his choosing on the New South Wales south coast yesterday. British online shopping retailer ASOS says it's investigating after customers received a message claiming the app had been hacked. In an email to customers, ASOS apologised and said basic personal information may have been accessed. Some users in other countries, including Australia, also reported receiving the message. Turning to sport, in tennis, Alex de Minaur was forced to retire from the final of the China Open due to injury. Novak Djokovic won the first set in a tiebreak. De Minaur took an off-court medical timeout to treat a groin injury but returned to play and won the first match of the second set, then called it quits.
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0: on 2CBD, When the Day Breaks with David No Ampersand. And good morning, everyone. Welcome back to the program on your Wednesday morning. Just mentioning this huge garage sale again. This is coming up at the Uniting Church manse and the backyard of the church on the corner of Macquarie and Burke Streets here in Glen Innes. It's on Saturday, the 10th of October, starting at 8 a.m. Everything must go. There's going to be plenty of bargains. Furniture, kitchen items, appliances, books, clothes, DVDs, CDs, crockery, and lots more. And this garage sale is a sponsor of 2CBD FM. It is the huge garage sale coming up at the Uniting Church manse and the backyard of the church on the corner of Macquarie and Burke Streets here in Glen Innes. That's on this coming Saturday, the 10th of October at 10 a.m. Moving on to the weather now, and the guy says for the Northern Tablelands, the meteorologist says a partly cloudy one coming up, a slight chance of a shower on and east of the ranges, most likely during this afternoon and evening, near zero chance of rain elsewhere. Wind should be south-easterly to south-westly, 15 to 20, tending east to south-easterly, 20 to 30 in the morning. And we got down to 5.5 overnight. Yesterday's max was 23. Going for a top once again today, 23, 7 degrees at the official weather station with an effective temperature of 3. It is also 7 degrees here at the Radio Centre in Church Street. Courtesy of the Menshed Weather Station, if you happen to be travelling or passing through Sydney, going for 19 with a late shower. Penrith 21, mostly sunny. Newcastle 19, windy with showers. Brisbane going for 28 with a late shower. Ipswich Amberley 30 with a late shower. And the Gold Coast going for 26 degrees. And it could be a little bit breezy when you get there.
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0: And a big good morning going out to Carolyn. If you happen to be tuned in, a couple of songs for you now. A bit of Don Williams coming your way, heading back to 1973.
2: I've

0: And those couple of tracks going out to Carolyn, and that was Don Williams, The Shelter of Your Eyes, and Come Early Morning, both those tracks from out of 1973. In just a moment, I've got a bit of Slim Dusty going out to Elaine.
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0: couple of tracks going out to Elaine. That was the Dusty Man, Slim Dusty, of course, and The Road Is Still My Home and The Men Who Come Behind.
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0: And I've got a couple of songs now going out from David to his sugar plum, Rachel. And something that I need to mention, something that they've been doing over the long weekend. Now, a couple of months back, I actually bought some raffle tickets, and the first prize was actually a romantic getaway for two, and that was over the October long weekend down the coast at a coastal resort down there on the coast. And I actually won first prize. So here I was, I'd won first prize in this raffle, which was a romantic getaway for two over the long weekend down the coast at a coastal resort. And a lot of people I know laughed their head off. They said, David, what in the world would have possessed you? What in the world would have possessed you, of all people, to buy raffle tickets in a raffle in which the first prize was a romantic getaway for two? Like, who are you going to take, David? And I thought, yeah, well, it was a little bit silly of me to buy the raffle tickets in the first place. But anyway, here I was. I won this romantic getaway for two at the resort down the coast. And so I decided to give it to David and Rachel, two people that really could make use of it. And because David has someone who is totally in love with him, unlike me. I don't have anyone like that. So David has Rachel, who's totally in love with him. And so I actually gave this prize of a romantic weekend or a romantic getaway for two. I gave it away to David and Rachel because I knew they would really appreciate it and they would really enjoy it as a couple. I mean, what was I going to do? Who was I going to take? Was I going to go on my own? You know, I doubt whether I would have even been allowed to go on my own. But anyway, the weekend away, or it was a wonderful prize. It included things like massages, horse rides on the beach, a helicopter ride, a boat ride, all the gourmet meals at the resort, including gourmet breakfast, lunch and tea, access to a private spa and a private pool in the ensuite, or in the, you know, as part of the getaway, and all the nightlife you could handle. And so David and Rachel, I gave the prize away to them, the romantic getaway for two, and they both absolutely loved it and enjoyed it. And here's a song now going out from David to his sugar plum, Rachel, and I'm glad you both enjoyed the getaway.

And that was a couple of tracks there, going out from David to his sugar plum, Rachel. That was Doris Day heading out on Moonlight Bay, and before that, Red Savine and Keep Your Love Locked in My Heart. And I hope the two of you have a wonderful day wherever you are, whatever you happen to be doing, David and Rachel. And I'm glad you both enjoyed the romantic getaway at the luxury resort down the coast over the long weekend.

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1: Good morning, I'm Laura Devoy. Today marks 3 years since the October 7 terror attack on Israel. About 1,200 Israelis were killed and 251 taken hostage by the militant group Hamas. 168 eventually returned home alive. Commemorations have been organised across Australia with official events planned in Sydney, Canberra, Melbourne and Perth. Older Australians have been found to be the largest age gap who consume multiple medicines. Alyssa Delfs has more.
2: The findings are part of the Australian Institute of Health and Welfare's first report in its new series on polypharmacy, regularly taking five or more medicines at the same time. 1.9 million Australians experienced polypharmacy last year, the trend occurring more commonly with age, with 910,000 people aged 75 and over affected in 2025. For younger people, mental health medicines were more common. Medications for chronic conditions were more common in adults. The Institute says polypharmacy can help manage conditions, but it may increase the risk of side effects, medicine interactions, and problems taking medicines as prescribed.
1: In France, police have clashed with protesters calling for more investment in schools. Police fired tear gas towards protesters in Toulouse, while in Lyon, police said they responded when missiles were thrown at officers. The BBC's Hugh Schofield is in Paris.
3: From early this morning, 100 or more students from the Sophie Germain Lycée in central Paris blockaded their building with wheelie bins and crowd control barriers, and in a party atmosphere chanted slogans and songs targeting the government, the far right and the police. Afterwards, they moved off to the Place de la République, where a protest march is now getting underway. The students joined by delegations from trade unions and left-wing political parties.
1: The Nobel Prize in Physics has been awarded to Belgian physicist

0: Francis Holzen for his work on subatomic particles on the South Pole. The 82-year-old built an instrument called Ice Cube, a kilometre-sized detector which finds rare subatomic particles called neutrinos. Chair of the Nobel Committee for Physics, Mark Pierce, explains why neutrinos are important.
1: So these neutrinos, we often call them ghost-like messengers. They interact in matter very, very rarely, but they carry with them information about the sources where they're produced, so perhaps the environment around a black hole. And by detecting these neutrinos, we can learn something about cosmic sources which otherwise would not be accessible to us.
0: Former ABC newsreader Richard Moorcroft has died. He was 70. Mr. Moorcroft presented the Adelaide News Bulletin before moving to New South Wales in 1983. He later hosted the SBS quiz show Letters and Numbers, and he was an acclaimed landscape photographer. Some of his work hangs in Parliament House in Canberra. Mr. Moorcroft was diagnosed with cancer earlier this year. A statement on his social media says he died at a time of his choosing on the New South Wales south coast yesterday. British online shopping retailer ASOS says it's investigating after customers received a message claiming the app had been hacked. In an email to customers, ASOS apologised and said basic personal information may have been accessed. Some users in other countries, including Australia, also reported receiving the message. Turning to sport, in tennis, Alex de Minaur was forced to retire from the final of the China Open due to injury. Novak Djokovic won the first set in a tiebreak. De Minaur took an off-court medical timeout to treat a groin injury but returned to play and won the first match of the second set, then called it quits.
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3: 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On 2CBD, When the Day Breaks with David No Ampersand. And good morning, everyone. Welcome back to the program on your Wednesday morning. Definitely no ampersand after my name, is there? Now, the weatherman says for the northern tablelands, we can expect a partly cloudy one. Slight chance of a shower on and east of the ranges, most likely during this afternoon and early evening. Near zero chance of rain elsewhere. Winds southeasterly to southwesterly, 15 to 20. Tending east to southeasterly at 20 to 30 in the morning. Warming up quickly, 11.2 at the official weather station with an effective temperature of 7.7. It is 12 degrees here at the Radio Centre in Church Street, courtesy of the Men's Shed weather station. That is after getting down to 5.5 as the overnight minimum and a maximum temperature yesterday of 23 degrees. And going for a top once again today of 23.
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3: And a couple of tracks now going out to Corlinda down at Jonestown. Hope you have a wonderful day. She's actually in Charlestown at the moment. Yeah.

0: Last couple of tracks going out to Colinda down at Jonestown, who's actually driven up to the shuttlecock at Charlestown at the moment. So she can, that's where she is, up at the big water tower in Charlestown. Even though she lives in Jonestown, she drives up there so she can pick up the program and tune in. So those couple of songs are going out to Colinda, and that was two from Olivia, Let Me Be There and If Not For You.
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0: And a big good morning going out to Neville and Dulcie.

0: And those couple of tracks were going out to Neville and Dulcie too. They're from the Letterman, Love is a Many Splendid Thing and Let It Be Me. Music coming up shortly from Deadly Nightshade, and got a bit of Dog Masseur on the way as well.
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1: Good morning, I'm Laura Devoy. The Australian Chamber of Commerce and Industry is calling on all of the major parties to change course on migration. Labor, the Coalition and One Nation all plan to cut migration. The Chamber of Commerce says none of the proposals work for Australian business because all chase an arbitrary net overseas migration number ahead of productivity. CEO Andrew McKellar told the ABC the issue Australia faces is not with migration.
2: We don't have a migration problem in Australia. What we have is we have a housing supply problem, and we also have significant skills shortages. So those are the things that we've got to address if we are going to, you know, lift the growth potential of the economy and get better economic performance in the future.
1: Ageing Australia says more than 3,000 planned aged care beds have been shelved as a result of a cut to funding. A 2.55% increase to the Australian National Aged Care Classification Price came into effect this month, but Ageing Australia says it's not enough. It says providers have reported cancelling, delaying or reducing projects as a result. A decade ago, Andrew Denton launched a national campaign for voluntary assisted dying laws. Today, he returns to the stage where he made the promise to light a fire so big no politician could ignore it. Shannon Kirkwood reports.
3: It was at the National Press Club in Canberra in 2016. Writer, performer and producer Andrew Denton launched Go Gentle Australia, the national charity supporting Australians with untreatable or terminal illnesses, as well as their families and carers.
4: Should you continue to stand in the way of a law for assisted dying, let it be in full knowledge of the suffering taking place in our community because of that refusal.
3: 10 years on, voluntary assisted dying laws have been passed in every Australian jurisdiction. Today, Mr. Denton is back at the National Press Club to reflect on what's been achieved, what it means to Australians, the challenges and what needs to change for terminally ill people to access VAD.
1: A Belgian physicist says he was surprised by the success of the project which won him the Nobel Prize for Physics. Francis Helsen built an instrument called IceCube, a kilometre-sized detector which finds rare subatomic particles called neutrinos. It's located at the South Pole, 2 kilometres under the surface of the polar ice cap. Mr. Helsen says he had to overcome many hurdles.
5: The fact that we didn't really know what the optics of the ice was, which is crucial because it's a particle detector that detects light. And so we made this incredible discovery that blue light that we detect can travel for hundreds of meters through this ice. And that was totally unexpected as well.
1: The Indonesian government says it will stop an agricultural project that aims to clear up 30,000 square kilometres of rainforest for rice production. Here's the BBC's Lucy Atchison.
6: Indonesia's vast rainforests are vital carbon sinks, absorbing greenhouse gases that would otherwise warm the planet. But 2 years ago, a massive food security program began tearing them down to create new rice paddies. Now, President Prabowo Subianto has declared a U-turn. The government says a record domestic harvest has pushed rice reserves to 5.3 million tonnes, meaning the land clearing can be frozen immediately. However, because the five-year project has already been active for 24 months, it's unclear exactly how much of that target has already been cleared.
1: Turning to sport, in tennis, Alex de Minaur was forced to retire from the final of the China Open due to injury. Novak Djokovic won the first set in a tiebreak. De Minaur won the first match of the second before succumbing to his injury.
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on 2CBD, When the Day Breaks with David No Ampersand. And good morning, everyone. Welcome back once again to the program on your Wednesday morning, a day on which the weatherman says we can expect a partly cloudy one, slight chance of a shower on and east of the ranges, most likely in this afternoon and early evening, or on this afternoon and early evening. Near zero chance of rain elsewhere. Winds south-easterly to south-westerly, 15 to 20, tending east to south-easterly, 20 to 30 in the morning, 12.8 at the official weather station, with an effective temperature of 9, relative humidity 41, dew point 7.7. Wind from the southeast at 17, gusting to 22, and the pressure is 1,020.7 and steady. Now looking at the next 10 days, including today, which happens to be Wednesday, the 7th day of October in the year 2026, 7 to 23 and sunny. Tomorrow, Thursday, 3 to 21, mostly sunny. Friday, 3 to 23, a possible shower. Saturday, 9 to 21, and rain. Sunday, 10 to 24, a clearing shower. Monday, 9 to 26, a glorious Monday coming up with a possible thunderstorm. Glorious top of 26 degrees on Monday, 9 to 26, and a possible thunderstorm. Tuesday, 10 to 21, and rain. Wednesday next week, 9 to 19, showers. Thursday next week, 1 to 17, and mostly sunny. And Friday next week, 0 to 18, with showers. Got down to 5 degrees. 5.5 is the overnight minimum. Yesterday's max was 23. Going for 23 once again today, 12.8 at the official weather station, with an effective temperature of 9. And it is currently sitting on 12.5 degrees here at the Radio Centre in Church Street, courtesy of the mentioned weather station. If you do happen to be travelling or passing through Sydney, going for 19 with a late shower. Penrith 21, mostly sunny. Newcastle 19, windy with showers. Brisbane 28 with a late shower. Ipswich Amberley 28 for the switch, a late shower. And the Gold Coast going for 26 degrees, and it could be a little bit breezy when you get there.

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1: Now, just mentioning also this garage sale coming up on the weekend. It's a huge garage sale at the Uniting Church manse and backyard of the church on the corner of Macquarie and Burke Streets here in Glen Innes. It's coming up this weekend, Saturday, the 10th of October at 8 a.m. Everything must go. There'll be plenty of bargains, furniture, kitchen items, appliances, books, clothes, DVDs, CDs, crockery, and lots more. Now, this garage sale is a sponsor on 2CBDFM, and that is the huge garage sale coming up at the Uniting Church manse and the backyard of the church on the corner of Macquarie and Burke Streets here in Glen Innes. It's on this weekend, Saturday the 10th of October at 8 a.m. Midweek Magazine, around the world in 80 seconds. Burundi is a country in Africa with a population of 13.5 million, and its capital city is Katanga. Katanga has a population of 135,000 and is located at an altitude of 1,845 metres above sea level. Burundi means the home of the people. Katanga means the place from which to give commands. Its landscapes range from plains, plateaus, valleys and hills. Temperatures can range from 39 degrees at Tanganyika to 2 degrees at Bujumbura. And something that is unique about Burundi, drumming is an integral part of its culture. And that is Burundi as we go around the world in 80 seconds. Midweek Magazine, Wednesday Morning Poetry, The Poet on the Yellow Rock, Pumpkins and Pendulums by Narwin Nazem. It is that time of year again, the cobwebs droop they down, in shops and houses, pubs and halls, in both country and town. The big black spiders crawl and weave, the skeletons they hang, the grinning skulls sit on the shelf, the vampire shows his fang. Every lawn you come across, a churchyard filled with gloom, headstones lean the castle walls with bats predicting gloom. But also now we look forward to something oh so sweet, with special bounty one and all, as we go trick or treat. And that was Pumpkins and Pendulums by Narwin Nazem.

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4: Midweek Magazine. Wednesday morning ghosts. The things that go bump in the night. And the following segment does contain supernatural themes.

One of the many theories that are put forward to explain ghosts are that they are merely hallucinations, a trick of the mind. Perhaps the witness is just very tired, stressed out to their eyeballs, or maybe experiencing the visual side effects of medicine. That totally makes sense in the case of a reported sighting by just one individual. But what if more than one person was present at the time, and they both saw the entity? A delightfully mystifying story came to me recently about a retired couple who moved from the city to a small country town. Every Saturday morning, the two would go for a walk in a local park. They would often cross paths with an attractive teenage girl, who they estimated would have been about 18, always wearing the same yellow and white gingham blouse and short white skirt, walking the other way. She would smile, nod, and say hello as she was passing. A sweet aroma was left in the air, some kind of very strong perfume. Thinking little of it, other than to remark to one another what a pleasant and polite young lady she was, their paths would cross in the park for several months. Then, one morning as she walked towards them in her usual summer outfit, they both prepared to say hello back to her, as usual as they passed. But, as she was about 10 meters away from them, her footsteps suddenly seemed to freeze. This happened without her advance towards them slowing, as her walking seemed to be replaced with drifting. They watched in stunned silence as, over the next 10 seconds, her drifting form seemed to vanish from view. They looked around, but could see no trace. The usual perfume filled the air, but there was no sign of the girl. The shaken couple sought answers from their clergy. They asked other people if they had ever seen her. All inquiries as to who the girl was failed to produce any answers. They continued their Saturday walks in the park, but never saw the girl again. Still scratching their heads to this day, over a mysterious but pleasant young woman who vanished before their very eyes into the shadows of the things that go bump in the night.

0: Yes, Kim?
1: Daddy, can I sing the song with you?
0: Oh, I think so, Kim. I tell you what, why don't you do the dum-diddy-dums, and we'll see what happens, okay?
1: Okay.

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1: Good morning, I'm Laura Devoy. The Australian Chamber of Commerce and Industry is calling on all of the major parties to change course on migration. Labor, the Coalition and One Nation all plan to cut migration. The Chamber of Commerce says none of the proposals work for Australian business because all chase an arbitrary net overseas migration number ahead of productivity. CEO Andrew McKellar told the ABC the issue Australia faces is not with migration.
2: We don't have a migration problem in Australia. What we have is we have a housing supply problem, and we also have significant skills shortages. So those are the things that we've got to address if we are going to, you know, lift the growth potential of the economy and get better economic performance in the future.
1: Ageing Australia says more than 3,000 planned aged care beds have been shelved as a result of a cut to funding. A 2.55% increase to the Australian National Aged Care Classification Price came into effect this month, but Ageing Australia says it's not enough. It says providers have reported cancelling, delaying or reducing projects as a result. A decade ago, Andrew Denton launched a national campaign for voluntary assisted dying laws. Today, he returns to the stage where he made the promise to light a fire so big no politician could ignore it. Shannon Kirkwood reports.
3: It was at the National Press Club in Canberra in 2016. Writer, performer and producer Andrew Denton launched Go Gentle Australia, the national charity supporting Australians with untreatable or terminal illnesses, as well as their families and carers.
4: Should you continue to stand in the way of a law for assisted dying, let it be in full knowledge of the suffering taking place in our community because of that refusal.
3: 10 years on, voluntary assisted dying laws have been passed in every Australian jurisdiction. Today, Mr. Denton is back at the National Press Club to reflect on what's been achieved, what it means to Australians, the challenges and what needs to change for terminally ill people to access VAD.
1: A Belgian physicist says he was surprised by the success of the project which won him the Nobel Prize for Physics. Francis Helsen built an instrument called IceCube, a kilometre-sized detector which finds rare subatomic particles called neutrinos. It's located at the South Pole, 2 kilometres under the surface of the polar ice cap. Mr. Helsen says he had to overcome many hurdles.
5: The fact that we didn't really know what the optics of the ice was, which is crucial because it's a particle detector that detects light. And so we made this incredible discovery that blue light that we detect can travel for hundreds of meters through this ice. And that was totally unexpected as well.
1: The Indonesian government says it will stop an agricultural project that aims to clear up 30,000 square kilometres of rainforest for rice production. Here's the BBC's Lucy Atchison.
6: Indonesia's vast rainforests are vital carbon sinks, absorbing greenhouse gases that would otherwise warm the planet. But 2 years ago, a massive food security program began tearing them down to create new rice paddies. Now, President Prabowo Subianto has declared a U-turn. The government says a record domestic harvest has pushed rice reserves to 5.3 million tonnes, meaning the land clearing can be frozen immediately. However, because the five-year project has already been active for 24 months, it's unclear exactly how much of that target has already been cleared.
1: Turning to sport, in tennis, Alex de Minaur was forced to retire from the final of the China Open due to injury. Novak Djokovic won the first set in a tiebreak. De Minaur won the first match of the second before succumbing to his injury.
0: National Radio News, produced by Charles Sturt University, the Community Radio Network, and supported by the Community Broadcasting Foundation.

0: on 2CBD, When the Day Breaks with David Noabersand. And good morning, welcome back to the program. The weatherman says for the northern tablelands, we can expect a partly cloudy one coming up, slight chance of a shower on an east of the ranges, most likely during this afternoon and early evening. A near zero chance of rain elsewhere. Winds southeasterly to southwesterly, 15 to 20, tending east to southeasterly at 20 to 30 in the morning. Got down to 5 overnight. Yesterday's max was 23, going for 23 again today. It is 14.3 at the official weather station with an effective temperature of 10.4, and it is 15 degrees here at the Radio Centre in Church Street, courtesy of the Men's Shed Weather Station.
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0: And welcome to my Wednesday morning segment, which I call Walk Beside Me, in which I take a well-known hit from the 50s, 60s, 70s, 80s or 90s. And first of all, I play the song that was on the B-side of the record before flipping the single over on the turntable to play and reveal what was on the A-side, which in most cases will have been the better-known song, the side that would have been played on the radio and the track out of the two that most people would have bought the 45 for. And back in 1983, the Models had a big number one hit across Australia, and this is what was on the B-side.

And in my Wednesday morning segment, which I call Walk Beside Me, that was the B-side of a well-known hit record from out of 1983 from Australian band The Models, and that was No Talking, that was called. There on the B-side, No Talking and No Singing either, I guess, on the B-side of that particular one. As I'm about to flip the record over on the turntable to reveal and play, or play and reveal what was on the A side of the single, which, as I mentioned before, in most cases will have been the better known song, the side that would have been played on the radio, and the track out of the two that most people would have bought the 45 for. And so that was the B side, and here's the A side, and here are The Models.

0: sun.
1: And in my Wednesday morning segment, which I call Walk B-Side Me, that was both the B-side and then the A-side of a well-known hit record from out of 1983 for Australian band The Models. First of all, on the B-side, we heard No Talking, and there on the A-side, I Hear Motion. It actually went to number one. And I would like to thank all of my listeners this morning for walking B-side me. 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
1: And a big good morning going out to Eileen down at Gunnedah. If you happen to be tuned in at the moment, something a little bit different this morning. This is Cliff Richard from 1976.

And those couple of tracks were going out to Eileen down at Gunnedah. Something a little bit different on your Wednesday morning, Cliff Richard. Hello, Sam. Goodbye, Samantha. Or goodbye, Sam. Hello, Samantha. It's the other way around, isn't it, to what I said? And we also heard from Devil Woman from him from out of 1976. Speaking of which, I'm certainly never going to tamper with anything like that again. It mentions in the song things like crystal balls and things like that. And they talk about people having bad experiences that really frighten them with things like crystal balls and tarot cards and those things where you push the slide around on the piece of wood and everything and spell out letters of the alphabet and things like that. Well, I had a really, really bad experience with the crystal ball, and I'm definitely never going to tamper with anything like that ever again. I actually seen something really, really frightening, really, really, really frightened me. It really traumatized me. It was really horrible and really scary what I seen when I looked into a crystal ball. I was actually, now that I come to think of it, that was my reflection that I seen.

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1: Good morning, I'm Laura Devoy. Somber but reflective and uplifting is how Jewish Australians have described a vigil held this morning on the third anniversary of the October 7 terror attack. 1,200 people were killed and 251 abducted in Hamas's attack on Israel. The vigil was held at Sydney's Bondi Beach with other commemorations planned across the country throughout the day. Alex Rivchin from the Australian Council of Executive Jury told the ABC October 7 revisited the trauma of Jewish history.
2: And maybe we thought it was over. Maybe we thought with the Holocaust era it was done. And to see it occur again, it was deeply traumatic for all of us in a personal way. And also we all have deep personal contacts to Israel, family and friends there.
1: Australia's largest homelessness conference will get underway in Darwin today. Presented by the Australian Housing and Urban Research Institute, the theme of this year's event is Disrupting the Narrative. The Northern Territory has the highest rate of homelessness in Australia, with more than 13,000 people experiencing homelessness on any given night. It's the first time the conference has been held in the NT. The Prime Minister says climate change is an issue that must be addressed now. Anthony Albanese spent yesterday in Tuvalu, a Pacific nation at threat from rising sea levels, as part of pre-COP31 talks. He warned Australia is facing floods, cyclones and extreme heat this summer, as authorities say this year's El Niño could be one of the worst ever. Mr Albanese says climate change is not an issue that can be put aside.
3: We know that sea levels here in the Western Pacific are rising at more than twice the global average. In Australia, we're expecting a summer of floods, of cyclones, of extreme heat and extreme behaviour.
1: Lawyers for an American woman who survived two lethal injections say she is conscious and talking. Krista Pike was sentenced to death over a 1995 murder. On the 30th of September, a lethal injection was administered, followed minutes later by a second dose. Witnesses reported hearing her snoring and she was taken to hospital and put on a ventilator. In a statement issued this morning, Pike's lawyers say her prognosis remains unclear, but at a minimum, they expect a long recovery. Concerns have been raised over a cancer drug currently being tested in patients. A study led by the University of Sydney has found the experimental drug and a closely related research compound do not primarily target a family of proteins which can help cancer cells grow and spread. Instead, they work by blocking an enzyme cancer cells rely on to produce the molecules needed for rapid growth. Researchers say the drug may have entered clinical trials based on an incorrect understanding of how it works. Rising fuel costs and changing attitudes are driving change in Australia's automotive market. The Federal Chamber of Automotive Industries says motorists bought more new battery electric vehicles than petrol-powered models for a second consecutive month. Hybrid and plug-in hybrid sales also rose sharply, while petrol vehicle sales slumped by more than 36% compared to the same time in 2025. Electric vehicle sales have accelerated rapidly in Australia since petrol and diesel prices started climbing in March. Turning to sport, in cricket, Cameron Green has been ruled out of the first test against South Africa. The 27-year-old suffered an abdominal strain during a one-day international last week. Coach Andrew McDonald says while he's progressing well, Green will sit out the first test match, which gets underway on Friday.
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5: And good morning, everyone. Memories and Tearjerkers on your Wednesday. I'm just letting you know about this huge garage sale once again at the Uniting Church Mansend, back of the church on the corner of Macquarie and Burke Streets here in Glen Innes. It's coming up this weekend, actually, Saturday the 10th of October, starting at 8 a.m. Everything must go. Plenty of bargains, furniture, kitchen items, appliances, books, clothes, DVDs, CDs, crockery and lots more. Now, the garage sale is a sponsor of 2CBDFM and it is a huge garage sale coming up at the Uniting Church manse in the backyard of the church on the corner of Macquarie and Burke Streets here in Glen Innes, and that is on this coming Saturday, the 10th of October, so this weekend, starting at 8 a.m. should be a good day. It'd be nice to basically make an entire day of it. Having a look around and things.

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1: And I've got Orchard Street coming up in just a moment, going out to Joan. In the meantime, the weatherman says for the Northern Tablelands, we've got a partly cloudy day. Slight chance of a shower on and east of the ranges, most likely during this afternoon and early evening. Near zero chance of rain elsewhere. Winds southeasterly to southwesterly, 15 to 20, tending east to southeasterly at 20 to 30 in the morning. We did manage to get down to 5 degrees as the overnight minimum. Yesterday's maximum, we did manage to get as high as 23 degrees, and it is currently sitting on 15.8 at the official weather station with an effective temperature of 11.4. 16 degrees here at the Radio Centre in Church Street, courtesy of the Menshed Weather Station. If you happen to be travelling or on the road, Sydney going for 19 with a late shower. Penrith 21, mostly sunny. Newcastle 19, windy with showers. Brisbane going for 28 with a late shower. Ipswich Amberley 30 with a late shower. And the Gold Coast going for a top temperature today of 26 degrees. And it could be a little bit breezy when you get there because the weatherman is saying it is going to be windy. And hi to Joan. Bit of Jeff Brown and Ann Kirkpatrick coming your way. In a

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0: surely be the rankest bull on earth.
1: And that was a couple of tracks there going out to Margaret this morning. Tom Maxwell with Chainsaw, and also A Bushman Can't Survive. And he was getting some help there from Lynette Guest.
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1: And a couple of tracks now going out to Sally.

And that track, or a couple of tracks there, going out to Sally, and that was two in a row from Ollie Austin, Jackson, and It Ain't Me, Babe. I got a couple of songs coming up for June in just a moment. I'm just letting you know, in the meantime, currently sitting on 15.9 degrees in the city, 15.2 in the west, 16.6 in Newcastle, 26.6 in Brisbane, 25.4 in Ipswich, Amberley, and 20.

3.9 degrees on the Gold Coast at the present time. My goodness gracious me, nearly 27 degrees in Brisbane already, 26.6. Going to be a warm day up in the Sunshine Capital. Locally here in Glenelg, 16.6 at the official weather station with an effective temperature of 11.7. It is 17 degrees here at the Radio Centre in Church Street, courtesy of the Menshed weather station. That is after 5.5 or 5 degrees as the overnight minimum, and a maximum yesterday of 23, going for 23 degrees. Once again today with sunny conditions, and hey, we're expecting 3 tonight and a top temperature tomorrow of 21 degrees, and it should be mostly sunny. So 17 at the moment here at the Radio Centre in Church Street, courtesy of the Menshed weather station. And a couple of songs now going out to June.

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4: And we heard a couple of tracks there. Going out to Sally, that was two from Isla Grant, I Still Love You, and I Miss the Biggest Part of Me, and here's some Big Tom going out to Joan.

0: those couple of tracks there were going out to Joan, and that was Big Tom, My Own Washing, and I'll Settle for Old Island.
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0: Now, I have a couple of songs coming up from the Tossers. Now, this first song, I remember when I was in infant school down at Ryleston, this was. We used to actually learn to play our musical instruments in a way along with this particular tune. The teacher had these coloured charts with different musical notes on it, and like, say, for example, if you had a triangle, you played the triangle on the red notes, and if you had, I don't know, one of those clapper things, you clapped it on the green or the blue notes or the yellow notes or whatever. They were different colours, and this is one of the tunes that we actually used to learn to play along with.

And that's a couple of my favourite 45s at the moment, sent to me from over in Ireland, two in a row there from the Tossers. That was Siobhan, and the tune we used to play along with to the triangles and clappers at school with the coloured notes on the cardboard chart, as the teacher pointed along. That was another one from the Tossers, called Smash the Windows, two of my favourite 45s that I have at the moment. Time for me to say memento mori and catch you next time. Selwyn will be in after the news to take you through his part of the morning and afternoon. And I will leave you with a temperature now, currently sitting on 17.6 degrees at the official weather station and 17 degrees here at the Radio Centre in Church Street. And I will catch you next time.

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1: Good morning, I'm Laura Devoy. Somber but reflective and uplifting is how Jewish Australians have described a vigil held this morning on the third anniversary of the October 7 terror attack. 1,200 people were killed and 251 abducted in Hamas's attack on Israel. The vigil was held at Sydney's Bondi Beach with other commemorations planned across the country throughout the day. Alex Rivchin from the Australian Council of Executive Jury told the ABC October 7 revisited the trauma of Jewish history.
2: And maybe we thought it was over. Maybe we thought with the Holocaust era it was done. And to see it occur again, it was deeply traumatic for all of us in a personal way. And also we all have deep personal contacts to Israel, family and friends there.
1: Australia's largest homelessness conference will get underway in Darwin today. Presented by the Australian Housing and Urban Research Institute, the theme of this year's event is Disrupting the Narrative. The Northern Territory has the highest rate of homelessness in Australia, with more than 13,000 people experiencing homelessness on any given night. It's the first time the conference has been held in the NT. The Prime Minister says climate change is an issue that must be addressed now. Anthony Albanese spent yesterday in Tuvalu, a Pacific nation at threat from rising sea levels, as part of pre-COP31 talks. He warned Australia is facing floods, cyclones and extreme heat this summer, as authorities say this year's El Niño could be one of the worst ever. Mr Albanese says climate change is not an issue that can be put aside.
3: We know that sea levels here in the Western Pacific are rising at more than twice the global average. In Australia, we're expecting a summer of floods, of cyclones, of extreme heat and extreme behaviour.
1: Lawyers for an American woman who survived two lethal injections say she is conscious and talking. Krista Pike was sentenced to death over a 1995 murder. On the 30th of September, a lethal injection was administered, followed minutes later by a second dose. Witnesses reported hearing her snoring and she was taken to hospital and put on a ventilator. In a statement issued this morning, Pike's lawyers say her prognosis remains unclear, but at a minimum, they expect a long recovery. Concerns have been raised over a cancer drug currently being tested in patients. A study led by the University of Sydney has found the experimental drug and a closely related research compound do not primarily target a family of proteins which can help cancer cells grow and spread. Instead, they work by blocking an enzyme cancer cells rely on to produce the molecules needed for rapid growth. Researchers say the drug may have entered clinical trials based on an incorrect understanding of how it works. Rising fuel costs and changing attitudes are driving change in Australia's automotive market. The Federal Chamber of Automotive Industries says motorists bought more new battery electric vehicles than petrol-powered models for a second consecutive month. Hybrid and plug-in hybrid sales also rose sharply, while petrol vehicle sales slumped by more than 36% compared to the same time in 2025. Electric vehicle sales have accelerated rapidly in Australia since petrol and diesel prices started climbing in March. Turning to sport, in cricket, Cameron Green has been ruled out of the first test against South Africa. The 27-year-old suffered an abdominal strain during a one-day international last week. Coach Andrew McDonald says while he's progressing well, Green will sit out the first test match, which gets underway on Friday.
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0: Yes, get along without you now. Skeeter Davis, and what now, what next? We're to Elvis.
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1: Good morning, I'm Laura Devoy. Somber but reflective and uplifting is how Jewish Australians have described a vigil held this morning on the third anniversary of the October 7 terror attack. 1,200 people were killed and 251 abducted in Hamas's attack on Israel. The vigil was held at Sydney's Bondi Beach with other commemorations planned across the country throughout the day. Alex Rivchin from the Australian Council of Executive Jury told the ABC October 7 revisited the trauma of Jewish history.
2: And maybe we thought it was over. Maybe we thought with the Holocaust era it was done. And to see it occur again, it was deeply traumatic for all of us in a personal way. And also we all have deep personal contacts to Israel, family and friends there.
1: Australia's largest homelessness conference will get underway in Darwin today. Presented by the Australian Housing and Urban Research Institute, the theme of this year's event is Disrupting the Narrative. The Northern Territory has the highest rate of homelessness in Australia, with more than 13,000 people experiencing homelessness on any given night. It's the first time the conference has been held in the NT. The Prime Minister says climate change is an issue that must be addressed now. Anthony Albanese spent yesterday in Tuvalu, a Pacific nation at threat from rising sea levels, as part of pre-COP31 talks. He warned Australia is facing floods, cyclones and extreme heat this summer, as authorities say this year's El Niño could be one of the worst ever. Mr. Albanese